I said, are you gonna be my girl? It's a 1, 2, 3, take my hand and come with me, because you look so fine that I really wanna make you mine. I said, you look so fine that I really wanna make you mine. Come on and get your kicks. Now you don't need money.

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So we hope you enjoy listening to this album half as much as we enjoy playing it for you, because we had a ball. The only real music's gonna last. All that other bullshit is here today. And

0: some of that weed.
1: Tryna get
0: some of that weed.
1: Blowing up,
0: weed.
1: Blowing up.

So I hope you enjoyed the video. This was definitely the most meaningful, special video that I've ever put up, just personally to me. And I just have to give the biggest thanks to Venttribe. Venttribe flew Devin Graham and I to Kenya, and we got to see amazing places and meet just some of the most incredible people that I've ever met. And so thank you to Venttribe for making this all possible. And for everyone else, please check out their links in the description. You can win really cool stuff from their Facebook page. And their website has a whole collection of very authentic Kenyan clothing and accessories, and you know, some of which they actually let me wear in the video, which I was stoked on. You can check out Devin Graham's video right there, and you can see his take on our Kenyan

gangster, gangster, gangster, gangster, gangster, gangster, gangster. 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

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Thank you if you're listening. 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

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I try to stay calm, cause the thought of missing you will leave me so lost, feeling so estranged, like I'm going insane. I used to handle it like nada, but people change. 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And what's the soul if there's no heart to back it up? 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I practice love with every breath I take, break down these walls with every step I take. 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

0: Thank you.
1: Well, I had a good time tonight.
2: Yeah, it was really great.
1: Other than my ex-boyfriend, he's kind of psycho.
2: Yeah, he's got some issues.
1: But the car chase was fun.
2: Yeah, the car chase was great. Your dad, though, with the shotgun and everything, my first time experiencing that.
1: So you want to go out again sometime?
2: Yeah.

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I grew up real fast, and I've traveled very far. One damn thing for sure, I was born to play the guitar. And I got a reputation, and everybody knows my name. 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
1: How's the crowd in there?
0: It's a little slow so far.
2: Well, we'll see if we can't do something about that.
0: I bet you can.
1: All right.
0: Enjoy the show.
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Can a drummer have some more? Said the drummer ain't had none.

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Also visit me on Patreon to check out what cool rewards we have. Thanks and see you in the next video.

I'm different, ripping shit, microphone gripping it, getting these Benjamins, new car whipping it. I'm so far ahead of y'all, man, I'm on top of the stars. I don't care none of y'all, blah, blah, blah, blah. You best to go rewrite your bar.

I think I'm in love.

0: Actually, there's six people, but the bass and the drums, they're in the venue, and we sneaked out on the bus to do this acoustic version of our song, Major. Are you ready?
1: Yeah.

0: Whilst in Hamburg, Germany, we met with a man named Frank to find out about neuronal ceroid lipofuscinosis, or NCL for short. This condition is a group of metabolic diseases and can affect inheritors of this disease at any stage of their life. However, it most commonly begins at childhood. This is called juvenile NCL, or Batten's disease. Juvenile NCL occurs when a child inherits two copies of a defective gene, one from each parent. The gene is called CLN3, a protein found in chromosome 16 of the human genome. When this happens, there is a 25% chance of the child developing NCL. The symptoms include loss of sight, epileptic seizures, and a steady deterioration of mental and physical abilities. Children who are diagnosed with this disease usually die before the age of 30. Currently, there is no cure for NCL or Batten's disease. However, there is a way we can help these children. The NCL Foundation, a non-profit organization founded by Dr. Frank Hoosman, has been campaigning to promote the research of the disease, both nationally and internationally, to provide 70,000 children with this disease worldwide a chance of treatment and financial support for those who cannot afford it.
1: And the research is to find a cure or to be able to diagnose it while it's in?
2: To find a cure.
1: The pharmaceutical companies aren't involved at all?
2: No, right now they're not, because they know about the problem, some do. But they don't invest money. It's just not worth it. It's just not worth it.
3: Mm.
2: Because,
1: really?
2: Yeah, if you sell the medicine afterwards, it's 300 people in Germany, it's 2,000 euros. And then you just need to calculate it. So you need to bring it from the, let's say, basic research to a point in time where the pharmaceutical industry says, now we see the light at the end. At the end of the tunnel, and then we step in.
0: Frank founded the foundation after his son Tim was diagnosed with NCL back in 2002, whom I was lucky enough to meet during my time in Hamburg. So please, spread the word and donate if you can. Help the foundation to continue in their mission to put an end to the suffering of tens of thousands of children and their families worldwide.
4: 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Entertainer and reggae star Bob Marley is now patient in the University Hospital after receiving gunshot wounds during a...

0: You never saw the gunman?
1: At that time, no.
0: But you know who did it?
1: Yeah.
0: Were they caught?
1: No, I don't know. Court of police.
2: You're open the church, open. Come on and bless his name. Hallelujah. Hallelujah.

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Father, please hear us. We will be okay. Father, we need you.

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Just a perfect day. 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And then later, when it gets

0: Alias the Fantastic Foul Chicken Man, works for the shoe department of a Midland City department store Monday through Friday, 9 to 5 p.m. And after a trying day selling shoes, young Harper spends his evenings quietly studying the forces of crime and or evil in his chicken cave, a man-made cavern located beneath his small bungalow home in a residential section of Midland City.
1: Mrs. Harper?
2: Yes, I am.
1: How do you do? My name is George Ravish. I represent the Little Indians of America.
2: The Little Indians?
1: That's right. We're an organization dedicated to taking small boys ages 7 to 11 and putting them out in the woods for long periods of time.
2: Why do you do that?
1: Because it's good for them.
2: Oh, I see.
1: I understand you have a son, Benton.
2: Oh, yes, Mr. Ravish, but he's much older than 11.
1: That's Ravish. I know, but you see, we're looking for Little Indian leaders.
2: Oh?
1: Good citizens who will volunteer their time to help us put kids out in the woods.
2: Oh, I see.
1: For long periods of time.
2: Well, perhaps you should speak with my son, Mr. Ravish.
1: Rubbish.
2: Rubbish.
1: Rubbish.
2: Rubbish.
1: Rubbish. Is he home?
2: Oh, yes. I was just about to take him his supper. Would you come this way?
1: Thank you. I'm sure that your son will welcome this opportunity to help us in our objectives.
2: Benton loves to help people.
1: Why are we standing in this bedroom closet?
2: Would you lift that trap door, Mr. Rubbish?
1: Okay.
2: My son spends most of his evenings down here.
1: Down here in the dark?
2: Well, I'll lead the way.
1: Okay. Yeah, like I was saying, I sure appreciate this opportunity to talk with your son about our program.
2: Mm-hmm.
1: Because we certainly need volunteers who understand the value of fresh air and sunshine.
2: Well, here we are.
1: Here we are where?
2: In the chicken cave.
1: Oh, yeah, sure. The chicken...
2: If we wait right here, Benton will come to us.
1: That's very interesting. Maybe I should come back. You know, sometime when he's not eating, when he's not there busy, I can come back and talk to him sometime.
2: Oh, there you are, Benton.
1: Hello, Mother. Do you have my lunch?
2: Yes, and now please don't get it all over your feathers this time.
1: Okay. Oh, boy, egg salad, my favorite.
2: Benton, I'd like you to meet Mr. Rubbish.
1: Mr. who?
2: Mr. Now, where did he go? Mr. Rubbish?
1: Mr. Rubbish.
2: Oh, Mr. Rubbish.
1: Mr. Rubbish.
0: Well, where do you suppose he's gone, that Mr. Rubbish?
2: Rubbish.
0: Rubbish.
3: 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Orale, that's right. I got my pants way high and my hat real low.

0: Done did that. Hey, y'all steward, you did all right, man.
1: Orderly, what's your problem, Holmes? You can't be talking about me like that, eh? It hurts my field dogs, eh? I'll talk to you later, Holmes, on the next one. Vibes Live.

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0: Taylor game.
1: Yeah.
0: Yes. Absolutely. I'm waiting for the roller to finish rolling.
1: Yeah.
0: And we're going to really smoke all day here.
1: Yeah, I got you one right here if you need it here.
0: Really, to keep me warm.
2: Khalifa Kush.
0: You so much.
1: There you go.
2: See
1: keep
2: you.
1: Some KK on deck.
2: Can I get that light?
0: Tell me that. No. Oh, you're smoking there.
2: Yeah. I got you, man.
0: All right. So this is going to be the weed smoking episode.
1: Yep. Season 5. 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

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These players is higher than Lawrence Moten's socks. 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Detroit niggas came up toting glocks with all these smoking stocks. 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

That's that new Tizo touchdown, Stray, for all the dogs that's driving around in Beaumont looking for some cat. All you pit bulls should know by now that hundreds in a row look like tuna in a bowl to them. This is Curtis Cut a Bitch Off, and you're listening to B-A-R-K Radio, live from Chapel Hill, where the South was won, whatever that means. We got some new Drake and SZA coming up, and we're going to be giving away some Drake tickets as well. You know he's coming to the H-Town to tear the roof.

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1: Whoa. 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Fuck, nigga, wanna get fired on. 21. Start your nigga up, put the iron on. 21. Plenty niggas dying over that way. Yeah. Quit to leave a op in the ashtray. 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

take me under. Trauma from the thickest, niggas made it out of jams. 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We global, gallivanting, gloating. 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Fuck them and they parents in a parasite, they hostin'.

0: 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Okay.
1: Actually, which is the message you want to give, to transmit to your public, to your listeners?

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And the songs that I sing are just about my everyday life, and the things I say are those things that happen.

0: 6.6 hours.
1: I'm going to hit auction. I'm going to navigate you.
0: Sat down.
1: Navigate is when you're directing the energy.
0: And what's Webster?
1: Orchestrate is.
0: Where's Webster?
2: I mean, you're going to be wrong. If you want to jump off the orchestrators.
0: But for what we're talking about, we're talking about music. So.
1: Celebration.
0: Okay.
1: I like to navigate. I'm here to navigate. Mind, your body, and your soul through this musical journey.

0: Yeah, I really enjoy my time with you. Being off the grid. No phones.
1: Just me. Women. That's because women love natural looking waves and curls, which men can get in just minutes with the quick and easy S-curl. It works like a charm.
2: Splash these niggas right quick. Yeah. Don't wait, baby. It's coming. Yeah, this is special. Olive oil, royal face, freckles. The new Jew, who knew that I'd be getting shekels? The barcades and Lionel Richie. Maxwell, me and Jay-Z. Light-skinned niggas, we at the Barclays.
3: Light-skinned niggas dodging dark days. 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
3: Paper chase, razor scrapes off

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Yeah. 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This shit is crazy. 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It's a part before a part, you know what I'm saying?

0: mentality making Kobe proud. Married the game and I wrote the vows. It's gold chain walking season. Find you where the sharks is sleeping if we talking treason. I handle the rock like Chris Paul in Phoenix.
1: Here's a Kleenex to 187 you about to see next. Round the collar and split your crew into a V-neck. 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
2: Yeah.

0: about you back home. 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
1: Yeah, hell yeah. I get a lot of love back home, man. It's crazy when you're coming up in your own city. I'm pretty sure y'all dealt with this too. Mm-hmm. But it's like you're not cool in your city until you're cool outside of your city. Because everybody knows you. So they don't really want to call you by whatever name that everybody else calls you by. They just don't see you that way.

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From High Hill Park to the hills of Cypress. 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

0: fuck I'm talking about. 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
1: No question, I will flow off and try to get the door.
0: Yeah. Product pusher, dollars piling, I'm a politician. What's a pilot without a mission when the clock is ticking? I need it all now, fuck a commission. The rap game is a tramp, and I'm fucking her in different positions. I'm not with the chat, and I'm with the chicken. About to send a package back out to Switzerland. 16.

0: driven. 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Rhymes is deadly crime, heavy like cholesterol on the heart. It's no tuition needed for the test. 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
1: Robin Lynn. 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

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Now NBA to say Hall of Fame, we call Kevin Durant. I'm switching my blocks and I'm standing with that Glock and that's Tony Romo. I'm hitting that booty, I'm telling that shawty she y'all on her door low. 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You a clown G, I was coming around when you see block boy stun with that money. You gon' learn your lesson, I count some bitches like Nina Brown. 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You Thursday 7:30, girl, dang, you late, girl. Why need block boy be my

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0: Hey, what's up, guys? Just want to know, let the world know, who is Bloody Raw?
1: Bloody Raw is basically a team, starting with me, Cash, Saboteur, my man Saunt right here, and there's a whole lot of us just here making this movement in hip-hop right now, doing what we can to make our voices heard.
2: You know, the best way to describe it is that that primal spiritual manifestation inside the physical realm. It's looking beyond what it is that you can see and getting in touch with that basic instinctual part of us that balances out the rationality. So it's kind of like the wisdom meets the animal inside. It's beauty and the beast.
0: What's Bloody Raw's music about?
1: It's all about progress and evolution. All of us, from day one, we've been through hell and back in this process of survival, trying to just make it to the next day. Do what we gotta do to fill that belly and see what we can do to progress and surpass.
2: You know, it's about embracing the truth, all right? The truth that lies in every individual and the truth that lies in all of us as a whole. It's about embracing that part, and it's also about rejecting the false commercial facade, the mask that most people put onto the world because they're way too insecure to be who they are. It's about fuck the commercial world. That's what it's about.

0: what was he going to play, because I wanted him to play in the band. And he told me he wanted to play the drums, which to a parent, that's great news. You don't have to buy an instrument.
1: I'm probably 2 years late for this. I know. I'm probably 2 years late for this. I'd deeply like to apologize to my community. I'd deeply like to apologize to my community.
2: Tamar is
1: in my family.
2: It's a messed up situation, man, because, you know.
1: But now.
2: You know, I heard about police brutality all over the U.S.
1: I'm just trying to make it back home. Officer,
2: it don't affect you until it hit home. That's why I called the song home.
3: Tamar Crawford's death, nearly a year later, still resonates with the Pensacola community.
4: We have not forgotten about him, you know what I'm saying? This family has been, you know what I'm saying, dealing with a travesty for almost a year now. So it's something that they'll never forget about. It's something that we'll never forget about.
3: The pain his family and friends feel is still fresh. But the death of George Floyd in Minnesota has once again put the spotlight on his death. Crawford was shot 7 times after resisting arrest in front of his Pensacola home.
5: Really reminds people that it's not too far from home.

0: justify six shots.
1: He's just before he graduated from high school, he started rapping. This was something totally new to us.
2: I was just getting out of federal prison, right? So you know what I'm saying? I'm all scared and tiptoeing and shit. Like, I barely even want to go some goddamn well, right? So I said, fuck it. I don't know what holiday was coming up. Thank you. It was 4th of July. Yeah, it was around 4th of July because I had got out May the 20th, 2020. So yeah, it was around the 4th of July.
3: Yo, what it do? It's your big homie Shine Boy. Straight out of Mobile 251. You know what I'm talking about? Shout out to my dog, Wiz Music. You know what I'm saying?
4: So how'd you meet Wiz?
3: Well, I was at about a couple of years ago. At DJ October, that's another DJ from down here in Mobile. He had a little event on Renmark. And my other partner, another DJ partner of mine, DJ Neutron, you know what I'm saying? He was kicking with Wiz, and he brought him over, you know what I'm saying, with him, and I met Wiz. You know what I'm saying? We was kicking in the VIP.
2: And we got an ABC store up here. So I'm trying to go to the ABC store to get me some liquor and shit, you know what I'm saying? Like, damn, I'm finna get me a bar of liquor, chill at the house, you know what I'm saying? Get fucked up at the crib, you know what I'm saying? I'm just getting out. I'm scared to go anywhere, right. You know what I'm saying?
4: Right.
2: I get up to the liquor store. Wes in a big truck, you know what I'm saying? In a big truck. But you know what I'm saying? He had people over there, you know, he was selling his CDs, you know what I'm saying?
3: I mean, it was lit, you know, anytime we step out, you know, we do it now.
2: Shit, it was 2020.
3: Yeah, we show major hospitality when you come down, you know what I'm saying?
4: Shout out DJ Neutron.
3: Yeah, shout out DJ Neutron. Shout out DJ October. You know what I'm saying? Because them boys, they were doing, they do their thing. He do.
2: Yeah, no, one thing about it, CDs still sell.
4: Okay.
2: Everybody got no damn Bluetooth in their car and shit like that.
4: Right on.
2: Man, boom the CD, man. Listen here.
5: Yeah, what the deal is, man? It's your boy Tubby Hit City, man. Coming from that West Side Mobile, man.
6: Man, they call me Sugar Boy.
5: You know what I'm saying? You know.
6: Sugar Boy Pooh, I'm Wes' brother, man. I've been rocking with this man since he first started, basically. This man used to be at high school, beating on the walls and shit, dropping freestyles. Bruh, this man is so serious about this shit.
5: First met Wes Music, man, you know what I'm saying? Seeing him out there promoting and shit like that. He a well-branded Gulf Coast artist, goddamn, you know what I'm saying? So shit, I met him doing this thing, you know what I'm saying? Every time I goddamn go to different cities in the Gulf Coast and shit, I ask DJs, goddamn other rappers and shit like that, other engineers, do they know Wes Music? And I do my homework on them. And they know him for real.
1: We went to a few of his shows. We saw that he did have some talent. And I told him, I said, if you're going to do that, do it from your heart. Make something that you feel, that other people can feel.
5: You know what I'm saying? That one thing I know about Wes Music, you know what I'm saying? He's a well-promoted artist. And he got his business together and shit like that. So, you know, I fuck with him, you know what I'm saying?

0: it was 2020.
1: Oh, damn.
0: Yeah, no, one thing about it, CDs still sell.
1: Okay.
0: Everybody got no damn Bluetooth in their car and shit like that.
1: Right on.
0: Man, booming CD, man. Listen here.
2: This dude, he gonna find a way to achieve his goal, one way or another. This is his goal. He gonna try to go this way. If he don't make it this way, he gonna try to go this way. If he don't make it that way, he gonna get there though.
3: Man, I started as a little jit, man, just with a dollar and a dream. You know what I mean? I had my brothers with me. You know, we ain't all grow up rich. You know what I mean? We came from poverty, you feel me? Got it out the mud for real.
4: What's going on? I'm Dwayne Larique, singer-songwriter. See, me and Wes, we met some time ago through another mutual friend of ours. You know, Wes was looking for some... he was looking for a singing talent. And a friend of ours, mutual friend of ours, you know, introduced him to me. And we just kind of hit it off from there. You know, Wes gave me the opportunity to present my talent to him. And from there on, we've been working together ever since.
2: That motherfucker, he determined, man. His consistency, bro. But man, we started off selling cassette tapes, bro. It really wasn't that serious. It was just us playing. But I guess, I don't know, we just had a feeling like, fuck it, we finna go let somebody hear.
5: Back then, we ain't even have CDs, we had cassettes, so I started recording on cassettes.
6: Okay.
5: Started making a couple songs. I let people at school hear it. They were like, hey man, that shit tight. I was like, yeah man, it's dope.
2: Once we started getting paid for it, it was like, nigga, we just made this money off this mixtape. So he just formed a group. Went out there and we're selling mixtapes. Like literally.
3: I ain't know how. And then basically, I don't know, all of a sudden I just seen in my head, I was like, man, I bet you I can sell this. If I can market this and press this up, I bet you I can sell this.
0: I pulled on the side of him this way, but the fella in the store this way, so when I parked, I had to walk past him. You feel what I'm saying? When I parked the guy in the car, I had to walk past him. So I walked past brother. Hey man, come check this out. Blue, blue, blue, blue, blue. You know what I'm saying? You know what I'm saying? We just went to talking to each other. He was telling about his music and shit.
7: His last song, he just played for me a couple weeks ago, and I was blown away. I really did enjoy it because it talked about his cousin's death. My nephew was 28 years old. He was murdered by a police officer. That was a very big traumatic moment for us. Letting on the every time we watched the news, we heard it on the news, his cousin's name, Tymar Crawford.
3: You know, when you're on that road and you're tired, you've been working all day, you've been driving all day, you want to go home to a cooked meal, chill with your family, you know, that's just something every man desires, you know what I mean?
6: Right.
3: The point of that song was to point out the fact that my skin color can depict whether or not I'm gonna make it home. And I don't wanna sit here and sugarcoat it. I don't wanna sit here and be all nice about it. But let's be real. If I was white, I wouldn't have to worry about it. I'm gonna make it home every night if I wanted to.
6: Right. It's a serious situation, man, and unfortunately, I know it did hit home, no pun intended, and the song is dedicated to your cousin, Tymar Crawford.
3: Tymar is a messed up situation, man, because, you know, I heard about police brutality all over the U.S. You know, I've seen George Floyd on camera, and that made me break down in tears right there. You know, it don't affect you until it hit home. That's why I called the song Home. I also called the song Home because Tymar Crawford got killed in front of his home. And that's reality. In front of his wife and kids.
7: And it wasn't too much we could do about it. We did protest. We did let them know that it was unjustified, which it was. And as far as that goes, it took us all some time to get over that, to go through it, but he did, and he wrote this song for his cousin. And like I said, when I heard it, I was just speechless. It was so just that good. And so I told him, I said, please do something with that. Let everyone know that, especially his auntie. Right now, we're just sitting and we're waiting to see what's up next for Mr. Wesley.
0: I was telling him that I got a comedy show, you know what I'm saying? Like, I do real deal filming in the city. It's on YouTube, Good Guys Finish Last, Comedian LP. But, you know what I'm saying? I was on my first season then. And we were just talking shit and kicking with each other. He wound up giving me a CD, you know what I'm saying? Because, shit, I was just saying, like, I was just getting out, you feel? I just was going to get me a little something to drink, take my ass back home. But boy gave me a CD, bam. I was like, shit, fuck up.
2: So, eventually, you know, technology then upgraded, so we started upgrading. So, man, this dude started going to get like a whole bunch of CDs. He stay up all night just downloading, putting them on one CD. So back then, it took a long time for each track to download, so we like, oh, shit. Until then, we just listen to beats, freestyling, just... But man, it eventually became a cash flow.
5: And man, let me tell you. Hey, baby.
8: Camera.
5: You see a camera? Man, let me tell you. I pressed up probably about 50,000 copies, cassettes now. Mm-hmm. And we loomed them all through the city. Then after that, a couple years later, technology kicked up. We were on CDs. Me and my fam, we sold over 150,000 copies. 150,000 copies.
6: That's huge, man.
5: Yeah. City was loving us.
2: So we just kept pushing, doing it just like that. And the crazy thing about it is, like, I don't know if this nigga was, like, at night reading books about music, but he knew about structure. It was crazy, man. He knew about structure. So, like, honestly, me speaking a lot, we got a lot of talent, but I feel as if they ain't know about structure, and he know about structure. So he was able to elevate, like, surpass the other artists, and it was crazy. You know what I'm saying? And it's amazing being a part of it, man.
3: We had to migrate. We had to move. We took it to Fort Walton, we took it to Destin, we took it to Panama, we took it to Tallahassee, all the way to Jacksonville. And we sold that many. Came back home.
0: We were hitting each other up, boo. And one day I was filming, called him downhill. I called Wes downhill. Yeah, I called Wes down here, and Wes came and played on my show. You know what I'm saying? The man multi-talented. He an actor, too. You know what I'm saying? You go on Good Guys Finish Last Season 1. You know what I'm saying? Just type in Good Guys Finish Last Space S1. That stands for Season 1. Because it's more than one season of the show. And you'll find Wes on, like, the
8: I think like the 10th show, episode 10, or in between episode 10 or 14, between in that era there, you can see the man actor, the man came out here played on the show.
6: Okay.
5: But yeah, pretty much we were just, you know, keeping the hood, keeping the gangster, making them club bangers, giving them out to the DJs, you feel me? Everybody was playing us, everybody. Oh, shout out to DJ Sammy Sam, DJ Giza, DJ Neutron, DJ Ziggy. Got some new music sending y'all ASAP. DJ Ace, DJ Froggy, DJ C-Style. The list goes on, man.
6: Right on. Yeah, gotta respect the DJs, man. They make it happen.
5: Mm-hmm.
6: They the ones that really make it happen.
5: Yeah.
6: You know?
5: I ain't even like music like that for real. My mom decided to put me in percussion in middle school. And I was in drumline in high school. I was the best.
6: Damn.
5: I was the best.
6: That's,
5: I mean,
6: what's up.
5: But that's only because if I feel like if I'm gonna do something, I'm gonna do it right.
6: Right, right.
5: You know, they say practice don't make perfect. Perfect practice makes perfect.
6: Right on.
5: Hey man, it's a hustle. 24/7 is what we do. When I sleep, I want my partner working.
6: Right on.
5: When he sleep, I'm working. Real talk.
9: When he say he there, he gonna be there. You know what I'm saying? Shit, he goddamn a real independent artist, goddamn. Like, this shit ain't no joke. You know what I'm saying? He got his own style. He got his own fans. Like, you know what I'm saying? So that's what it is. Like, you feel me? I did my homework with him. I'm talking about from Atlanta to Montgomery. Goddamn, all goddamn through Alabama, goddamn, you know what I'm saying? Shit. Fucking Baton Rouge, fucking goddamn Shreveport, Louisiana. I ain't trying to brag, but shit, this is what it is, you know what I'm saying? He's a well promoted artist, you know what I'm saying? Like hand to hand CDs or whatever like that, you know? So shit. And goddamn Boosie fuck with him heavy, you know what I'm saying? For Boosie to bring you in and let you in, you gotta be a goddamn, you know what I'm saying, efficient nigga, you know what I'm saying? So, you know, I fuck with him.
6: Matter of fact, we were just having a conversation on the way here about how dirty the music business is.
10: Yeah, it's very dirty, man. If you ain't got your paperwork together, you don't have your entertainment lawyer, have yourself copywritten, have all your stuff, you know what I'm saying? Your BMI, your ASCAP, what have we. If you ain't got all your stuff together and you just out here getting that stuff out, you getting your stuff away for free, you can't get it back, and ain't nothing you can do about it. I can come pick you, take everything that you're doing, and just, oh, it's mine.
6: Right.
10: You ain't got no paperwork on it.
6: Right on, right.
10: So, you know, it's a dirty game, but you got to be on your game so you won't get played.
11: Right. I ain't talking all day about this nigga no real OG smokers down here.
6: What?
11: I'm talking about motherfuckers who you wouldn't even think he know. You know what I'm talking about? We'd have been on. This nigga done whipped up in the car with me. He in the car with an OG smoker. I know. I'm just saying, like, how the fuck you know him?
6: Yeah.
11: Oh, shit, we met goddamn such and such. I'm just saying, shit. That,
6: hey.
11: What the heck about this motherfucker? He's scared. Now, that nigga go goddamn. He fired out goddamn. He going down in hell. He going. Shit, you was up there at the store. Nigga just got killed that. Like, nigga just got killed like what? Yeah, when you came down and jumped on the film with me when I was filming you and shit, man, shit. I'm like, God damn, what you up that motherfucker? I don't even go up that bitch. And then where's he so goddamn? Let me tell you about this nigga here. He's so motherfucking arrogant and just so brave. This nigga pull up at the hottest gas station in the world, bag up and read a book. Let the seat back reading the book, selling city, baby. Get your ass up there, this motherfucker.
5: So, you know, the fact that the police, you know, shot my cousin and killed my cousin, man, I was like, you know what? I'm not going to let this stop. I'm going to keep fighting. I'm going to keep fighting that fight. Because black lives do matter.
12: I would deeply like to apologize to my community and my family. I couldn't do nothing. But now, Tamar.

0: bring my nephew Nimrod, that boy Ghoul.
1: Hey, Ghoul.
0: You know, you got some shit. You got a new album coming called A Candidate.
1: Candidate.
0: You ready, nephew?
1: Come on.
0: Let's go.

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1: Smoke the herb, man.
2: I'll probably be a funny nigga when I'm smoking weed, you know what I'm saying?
3: Smoke.
4: Nah, I need my bread, bro. Come up with the bread today, bro. Call me before I get late too, man.
5: What the fuck is y'all niggas doing, man?
6: Hey, man, tell this motherfucker right here that smoking weed is way better than damn smoking them damn punk-ass damn cancer sticks.
7: Man, fuck this nigga. I used to kick his ass when we were little. Now he want to tell me what the fuck to do.
8: Hey, look, y'all, make sure y'all come without the air train. We need people down here. It's the air train of this is coming up right now.
9: What about a bagging bigger?
10: What about ugly sister?
11: Hey, you cut the shit.
5: What about it? Them boys... You might want to go down there and see what them kids doing, man, because they all over the place, and the boys being real stupid.
12: I better get that nigga some snacks and leave us alone.
13: All I ask you to do was come in here, bring my incense, get the money out the drawer, take your Loma Lip ass down there with the motherfuckers, and shut my motherfucking door.
14: And don't go in the refrigerator with your
5: bitch-eating
14: ass.
5: These niggas want family, boy. You gonna make me, I'm trying to tell you, you gonna make me stuck. It sounds like macaroni, cheese, and yams getting stirred again. I'm trying to tell you. Yeah.
15: How I like it.
5: I know how the fuck you like it.
15: Climb for his ass.
16: But I come around, so no problem. You know, I just walk. I don't know what thing going on.
5: I'm gonna bust that nigga to the white meat.
17: Tell me what Pippin does. Tell me what Pippin loves. I'm trying to tell you some real shit.
5: No, you don't. Yo,
17: damn, what the hell going on this damn bus, man? Damn, I leave for 5 damn minutes, and you over here getting a damn lap dance for my girl?
5: Well, one thing. Damn, car smell like old nigga new pussy.
18: Yes, King.
19: Bless you,
18: man. Yeah, man. Yo, anything you need, boss, if you let me know, you hear?
19: Yes, sir.
18: Tool, dog, money, anything you need me over here, you hear?
7: Call us up right now and let us know what you think about the herbs being legalized.
18: Yeah.
5: Man, you need to cut that shit out, man. You need to go ahead and goddamn get your bag, you motherfucker. Quit playing. Come outside, man. It's too goddamn early, man. We talking about coming outside, man.
2: Yeah, I got him. Caught him while he was asleep.
3: Heard about your damn Jeep getting stolen, bro. Like,
2: they got it in the hood. I see girls twerking on it. Ray paint the tires.
18: Yo.
6: Yo, what's good, fam? I think you might want to get over here, man. Seen your Jeep.
8: Do what you're supposed to do, boy. Go out and whoop his ass. I'm right behind you.
18: Fuck.
5: I'm definitely not gonna be right the fuck back out there.

back, just fall back. Maybe you ain't ready for all that, for all that. Maybe I don't wanna see all that to be true. Can't figure out why I can't let go of you. That's cause I'm

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The first man you loved, he did it like all of us do it at first, fucking it up. I'm trying to fix you. You don't want to be safe. You don't know how to behave. Act like you want to complain.

fall back, just fall back. Maybe you ain't ready for all that, for all that. Maybe I don't wanna see all that to be true. Can't figure out why I can't let go of you. That's